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1: I've the wined and the dined on the mulligan stew. Never wish for turkey as I hitch

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He said he couldn't stay because the world was gonna end at the end of May. We're made and passed, and everybody's still sitting here on the ass with some talk that now waiting for the judgment day. But why wait? Why don't you look around? Haven't you found that the judgment day is already in play for the black? And now come time for the old fade.

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Instead, they just sit there on their ass, signing on the dotted line when they didn't have Indian lawyers at that time.

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One congregation with better relations would demand more respect from society.

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lovely señorita says no, and I believe her, but oh, why do her eyes say quizás, quizás, quizás? That Spanish moon is brighter tonight. It must know something, all right. That's why her eyes say quizás, quizás, quizás.

Still the señorita says no, and I believe her, but oh, why do her eyes say quizás, quizás, quizás? That Spanish moon is brighter tonight. It must know something, all right. That's why her eyes say quizás, quizás, quizás.

it's too hot to handle. 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

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Oh, devil moon, deep in your eyes, blinds me with love.

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Dodging lions and wasting time. Oh, those mighty kings of the jungle, I could hardly stand to see them.